0: Cartier crafting an amazing new take on Bronski Beat's 80s classic Small Town Boy. 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Full track list is up at 1001tracklist.com. If you want to catch up on this episode or any previous ones, they're all on YouTube and SoundCloud, both at Noram Pure. New episodes go live every Monday. I'm going to leave you with quite an emotive track from Kiskadi, Jody Wissanoff and James Grant. This is Friendly Fire featuring Rin Ocean. Enjoy, and I'll catch you next week. Bye.
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Mixer in the mix. This is the most connection.

Check, check, check. What's going on, guys? Welcome back to a brand new episode of Made to Move Radio. You're locked in for a full hour with me, Jacob Cologne. Rocking dope tech house, afro house, Latin house, minimal house grooves.

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I'm feeling this one. Let's groove, made to move.

more minutes with y'all. This one I'm dropping right now is coming from Four Groovers Music. It's titled Flu Chant. This one's coming from Dijoni. Catchy melody on this. I like it. Let's rock.

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So, let's talk about you. Actually, let's talk about me, just for a bit, because I was like you. In 40-odd years, I hadn't done much exercise, but I knew I had to start. So

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You have the ability to be whatever you want to be. The limits are endless. You have a tendency to dream. 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
6: You're both on the same road. Same tarmac, same rules. Just a different number of wheels. Motorbikes aren't in your way. They're on their way, just like you. So use your mirrors. Check before you manoeuvre. And be aware of motorbikes. Because when we look out for each other, everyone gets where they're going safely. Motorbike safety. It's on all of us. National Highways.
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That was Cry Baby by Marisha Wallace. 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

with Heed. You heard Ed Sheeran, Hunnamankind, and D before that with Don't Look Down. You're listening to Switch Radio. This is Made for Birmingham. And welcome to Desi Beats. How are you feeling this Saturday night? I hope you're good. I hope, you know, you're enjoying the weekend. Now we're finally here after a long week, a very hard-working week. My name's Priya, and it is me and you for one more hour. I'm playing you